0: 64.
1: Yeah.
0: 64.
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2: 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Respond on whistle dispatcher, come out. 2008.

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1: 2034.
0: 600, I'm with them.

Sir, it's Run for Engine 112, 630 South Sunbury Road, apartment 115. All alarm going off. Engine 112, 630 South Sunbury Road, apartment 115. All alarm going off. Respond to Westerville Dispatch, time dispatch 2038.

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0: 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King Robert George, 8487. KRG, 8487 on a black Buick.
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0: We're going to be clear, 630 South Sunbury Road. We're going to be in service. It appears that they're having problems with all of the alarms in this building. They're all going out of date all at the same time. If they get a call, or if you get a call back from them, they have them remove it from the wall and follow the instructions on the rear of that device, and they'll be able to show how to disable it.
1: You're clear. We're having issues getting any of them to actually do that, but we'll continue to try.

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1: Vancouver.
0: On an Ohio dealer plate. 013-2727. 013-2727 on a black Kia.
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0: 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Holding a 66 at Walnut Springs.
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1: 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There's a passerby calling in to the gym door next to the football stadium.

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0: 541 TV. 541. On Cleveland Avenue by the entrance to the sports complex. 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
0: It's going to be King Sam Frank 1718. King Sam Frank 1718. It's a white Ford SUV.
1: 22 for 3.

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0: 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We're going to be on the scene. Two-story, single family. Nothing showing. Looks like the occupants are out waiting our arrival. We do not have water. Engine 112 will be out investigating. It's in a constant command.
1: 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Nothing showing. Occupants have been evacuated. You do not have water. Timeout 2322.

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PD's on scene for an 88-year-old female with high blood pressure. Medic 112, Battalion 111, 5563 Copenhagen Drive for high blood pressure. PD's on scene. Respond to Westwood Dispatch, timeout 0002.

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0: 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Garage door is going to be open. 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Says that the lights are on and the car is sitting in the drive.
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0: 10-6, 260 Flares Parkway, Ohio Health, in front of the ER. Security is calling in a white Mercedes van that's been parked there for 3 weeks. Would like to make sure it's not a stolen vehicle.
1: Seven, seven, I got me. Rough, 2-0.

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0: Alarm company is calling back for a cancel.
1: You're clear. 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

one's going to be for medic 111, engine 111, 131, Moss Road, room 106, head injury from a fall. Medic 111, engine 111, 131, Moss Road, at the Gables, room 106, head injury from a fall. Your timeout, 721.

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Your timeout 722.

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Residential fire alarm for engine 113 and ladder 111 at 1026 Arcadia Boulevard. Respond on Westerville Fire Ground 1, your timeout 723.

0: 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Copy a fire alarm, 65 West Home.
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0: 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Fire's going to be rolling on a fire alarm. 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
2: Under 441 Battalion 111, 65 West Holm Street at Hanby Hall, on a fire alarm. Engine 111, engine rescue 441, ladder 441 Battalion 111, 65 West Holm Street at Hanby Hall, on a fire alarm. Respond on Westerville Fire Ground 2, timeout 7:33.
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0: Lashville Fire Engine 111 plus scene, three-story dormitory is evacuated. Nothing showing. We'll be out investigating. Battalion 111 is also on scene. Have command on the outside.
1: Battalion on scene. Three-story dorm. Nothing shown. Evacuated. With command on the outside, 737.

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0: 486, and if another unit's close, West Star and Cleveland Avenue 104.
1: 86 around.
0: West Star in Cleveland. We're now getting a second call on it. Our first caller said that they weren't involved, but it appeared to be a head-on. Said that the involved parties gave her a thumbs up.
1: I copy.
2: Well, I'm straight that way. Max down spring.
0: 20, okay. 844.
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0: units responding to West Star in Cleveland. We're getting an additional call saying that the male needs a medic. They are going to be blocking the middle of the intersection.
1: 8-6, I copy. I'm pulling up.
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0: John William Tom, 1817, JWT, 1817.
1: I copy, and it looks like it's going to be Shamrock. I'll let you know if it's anything different.
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0: going blocked off the turn lane from southbound Cleveland to Westar.
1: Southbound Cleveland to Westar, blocked off.

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0: 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We're on scene, but can you send our rescue this way? Non-emergency.
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Engine 111, non-emergency to West Star and Cleveland Avenue with your medic on scene. Engine 111, West Star Boulevard and Cleveland Avenue, non-emergency with your medic on scene. 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

0: 589-556, copy of 1021, 344 Lakeside Drive. On the 1021 call, one of the parents is going to be the caller, says that their son has relapsed. They found 1021 in paraphernalia. They want us to come get him and take the 1021. He knows that we're on the way. They said he is responsive. 21-year-old male, no weapons.
1: Ain't none a copy.
0: In row.
1: Fox, is coming.
0: 918.
2: 483.
0: 486.
2: Runway's cleared up. You can just mark a hold the 12s and register numbers for me. I'll be on paper in the area.
0: 486, I copy.

0: you know, is responding to Lakeside caller saying that he may be leaving now. He's going to be 6 foot male, male white, brown hair.
1: 8-9, copy. Not in a vehicle.
0: He does not have a vehicle, so it would be on foot, given a clothing description now. So male, white, brown hair, black shirt, sweatpants. He does have bandages on his arms.
1: Copy. 8-9-7-5.
2: Okay.
1: Would you be able to bring sharp to containers if you're not already en route?
2: Affirm. I'll stop at 29.
1: Copy.

0: And Nina's getting ready to pull up on Lakeside. He is still at the house at this time.
1: 8-9, you're clear.
0: And there's going to be another female in the house with him. Mom is your caller.

0: 613, that'll be clear. And can you add me to the 1021?
1: Copy.
2: Hey, man, we're on the scene.
1: 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And 56, let me know if you want the channel.
2: So far, I think we're good.
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Metacron, Medic 111, Engine 111, 170 Northwest Street, difficulty breathing. 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
2: Angel 11. Can you guys come back inside?

0: 75 to 86 or 20. Would you be able to check that? We're going to need everybody here.
1: Eight six, I can head that way.
0: I copy, thank you.
2: 486, I'll put you on at 237 West Shrock Road. Again, it's just beeping. We attempted to call back a couple times. I think it might just be the fax.
1: I copy.

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1: 865 to that.
0: 86, I'll put you on at 1195 North Street. It's going to be apartment 238. Caller's going to be the James, saying that the male in 238 is having suicidal ideations. Subject's going to be Bernard Sedera.

0: 486 and 575, they do still have him on public service.
1: I copy. Did they say the nature of the allegation?
0: They're telling us that he does have a plan. However, the person on the phone with us is not the person speaking with that resident, so he does not know the plan to relay to us.
1: Yeah.
0: It's going to be a 71-year-old male, unknown if he has access to weapons. I'm going to check history.

0: Well, yeah, it'll be Coach Moore from the detail. I'll be en route to 1195 North unless you want me to check that 34 first.
1: Go ahead and start for the 4017. That 34 can hold.

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Okay, just to advise, caller's calling back saying that he does have access to 33A.

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1: 484?
0: All units on Hills Downer, code 4.
1: I copy. I'll get it closed out. 1016.

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0: 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It's MCMG Physicians. We've got a 911 call. We had it times five. It's

0: 604 and 606, let me pull you from that and search you for 16170 South Knox.
1: 604, go ahead.
0: If I can get both units to start for 170 South Knox on a 16. Caller says she's having issues with her daughter. She's not respecting anything. Said she is an adult. Julia is going to be the daughter. There's been verbal threats. We're getting additional.

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1: 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William, piss four from this location. Put me around 3 shot marks.
0: That copy.

0: 575 to 613.
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0: Do you need any assistance?
1: Affirmative, sir. I just have some property.
0: I copy.
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Medic run. Medic 113, ladder 111, 625, Africa Road, room 1, COPC, on possible injuries from a fall. Medic 113, ladder 111, 625, Africa Road, room 1, COPC, dizziness causing the fall. Respond to Muscle Dispatch 1126.

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0: On East Walnut from state, service got a call that there's going to be workers with trailers and no flaggers. The caller thought it was unsafe.
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Going to be another complaint on trailers, supposed to be north of College. Says people are working on the driveway, blocking one lane of travel with their trailers, blocking the other lane.

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Medic Ninja 111, 170 Northwest Street on difficulty breathing. Medic Ninja 111, 170 Northwest Street on difficulty breathing. Respond on multiple dispatch, 1244.

0: Westfield Fire to Medic 111. You were out with this patient earlier. 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The daughter was saying she might need to be transported this time.
1: Negative, we can handle.
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0: It's going to be for the fire department requesting some 5-4 for the equipment. 520 was out earlier, so it probably needs 2 and some line curve.
1: Six, 1 out.
0: 1247.

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0: Yeah, I'm Cleveland Avenue in front of the sports complex with Ohio Personalized, Adam Nora Fam. Victor Adam Nora, ANSVAN, from a black Honda.
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medic run. Medic Ninja 113, 1206 Woodwood Terrace on a possible stroke. Medic Ninja 113, 1206 Woodwood Terrace on a possible stroke. Respond to Westville Dispatch, 1300.

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0: 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King Ocean George 8887. King Ocean George 8887 on a gray Honda.
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0: 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If they have to do anything to them, it's going to be in the narrative.
1: 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Thank you.

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Engine 112, 1195 North Street, room 247, Ennis Wood on a lip assist. 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

0: Good.
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0: 598, and if another unit wants to go with her, it's a 24A at Buckeye Terrace. Sister called the facility yesterday and said that her sister, who is a resident there, is being physically abused by the nurses. However, we don't have a room number, just the names.
1: I need a copy.

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0: Myself and 123 are in service. I'll be in 38. He'll be in 25. 120 and 124 are out of service.
1: Okay, copy. I'll get you both in service 1442.

0: 568.
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0: 560. Hey, we just got a 1060 at the Moo Moo Car Wash in Cheever Village. This caller was saying that they saw a car that went the wrong way on Schrock. Gave us a license plate and said it changed lanes quickly. They pulled into the Moo Moo and are cleaning their car. Caller doesn't want to be seen, then stick around. Do I need to send an officer on this or code 4?
1: Code 4.
0: Thank you.

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0: 1065, okay.
3: $598. Can you add phone 5 and rifle 1 to my equipment and I'm route 2 bucket shares?
0: I copy 1415.

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0: 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John Bowie Mayer 7051, JBM 7051 for the Green GMC Yukon.
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1: 73, okay.

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1: 557, I will be in truck 26. We'll be en route to Franklin County Fairgrounds for a 1070 event. 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

0: before in another unit that can clear up copy a 48/48A in the area of 6500 South Summary Road.
1: 604. 612.
0: In the area of 6500 South Emery Road, going northbound, caller advised there was a person passed out behind the wheel, but going northbound, it's going to be a silver Honda CR-V from the early 2000s. Did not give any description of the driver, just saw them in the middle of Emery Road.
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1: 6-04.
0: You advise they're traveling northbound now?
1: They affirm they were going northbound.
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0: You can add me to that 48A. I am Spring and County Line. Do we have a 12 at all?
1: Negative, just the early 2000s silver on a Chevy.
0: Got me.

0: says 12. 12. Myself and 595 will be out with a 4848A in relation to our current call break.
1: Go ahead.
0: Going to be next to the Duncan on County Line Road. 12 is 6 Zebra King Hall, 734 out of California.
1: I copy. Just confirm the 12-6 Zebra King Paul 734.
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0: That 12 is going to come back to a Coleman Lorenza out of New Albany. It is showing that it's probably expired as of 1/14 of 26.
1: 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Thank you.

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0: Hey, sorry about that. I can swing up to 54 real quick and get that Smith knocked out.
1: You're clear. Thank you.
0: Hey, favor, don't put me on the call just yet.
1: I copy. Just let me know when.
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0: 606 and another unit that can free up copy of 24A at 140 North State Street, Buckeye Terrace.
1: 606.
0: It's going to be at 140 North State Street. Out of the prior incident that 598 was on, the administrator's calling and he would like to give a statement to possibly start another investigation.
1: Copy.

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0: I was just seeing if you're still on the 30. We do have another 30 in the lobby now.
1: If you can stack my first 30, I just started talking on the second 30.
0: All right, copy. Thank you.

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1: Good.
0: In the area of South Sunbury and Walnut, it's going to be in the southbound lane, silver Ford SUV. 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
0: In the area of North State and Maxtown, Delaware County called over and said an eastbound left turn lane, it wasn't blocked off and it was a bad spot, and they would not clarify what it was, that the officer would figure it out.
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0: Outside gas leak, Medic 111 going for Columbus, 8173, Store Road Drive, on a natural gas leak. Medic 111, 8173, Store Road Drive, on a natural gas leak. Respond on Battalion 2 Fire Ground, 1730.
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0: 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Repeating Zebra 1 George, Zebra Adam George Sam on a red Honda. 1738.
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0: 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Hempstead and Lake Grove Court with John Nora Lincoln 2003, John Nora Lincoln 2003. 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
1: 1756. Six oh six, copy a 10-4 in the area of Cooper and Cleveland.
0: Good.
1: It's gonna be a 4 in the area of Cooper and Cleveland, blue SUV and white Dodge Caravan in the southbound lanes.
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fire alarm. Engine ladder, Battalion 111, Engine 112, 223 South Otter Pine Avenue, London Middle School on a fire alarm. Engine ladder, Battalion 111, Engine 112, 223 South Otter Pine Avenue, London Middle School on a fire alarm. Respond to Fire Ground 1, 1801.

0: All right, Angel 11. Angel 111 on scene, single story elementary school, nothing showing. It does appear to be evacuated. We'll be out investigating. I don't even see any alarms going off.
1: Angel 111 on scene, elementary, nothing showing, not evacuated. We'll be investigating. 1806.
2: Rail Fire Battalion 111 on scene, command on the north side of the building.
1: Command on north side, 1807.

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0: 放在那里开会做饭。Penny Line in Hempstead with George Victor John 9591. George Victor John 9591 on a gray Honda. 1810.
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0: 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One of the drivers is complaining of back pain.
1: Yes, sir.

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0: 41 North Street. It's going to be Henry David Tom 5364. That's Henry David Tom 5364 on a blue Jeep. And can you tell me who the RA is?
1: The RO is going to be a Heidi Schneider.

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0: Spring and East College. 12 is King Robert Victor 8898. 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The old white Bronco.
1: 1830.
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0: In the area of 130 East College Avenue, caller advised there's kids riding e-bikes up and down college doing wheelies and also doing it on the bike paths.
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0: 1137 Hidden Cove Court. Caller advised a male claiming to be with Heifer International, who is not on the permit list. It's going to be male, white, black hair, wearing a blue vest and jeans, last seen going eastbound.
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0: Go ahead.
3: You can show me on the six as well. I'll check the area of park.
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1: Yes, I have e-bikes. I'll be 204.
0: 1845.
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0: Hi, copy a miscellaneous return PS for 675. It's going to be return PS. Caller is wanting to follow up on the last time you spoke with her on the 14th.
1: Any copy, Mark Mansing?
0: 1847.

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0: 1917.

Medicron, Medicron 13, 110, Ivy Cross Lane on an ill person. Medicron, Medicron 13, 110, Ivy Cross Lane on an ill person. Respond on Westville Dispatcher, timeout, 1928.

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1: Really?
0: At the soccer fields there, it actually looks like he might be in the parking lot off County Line. The caller advisor is one teenager riding an e-bike that is no longer riding an e-bike, but the caller would like to still speak with an officer. He'll be in a white Volkswagen.
1: Copy,
0: 1929.

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1: Good.
0: You guys in 162 Weatherby, or was everything you just did in 164? I copy. We are getting a 8A at 162 Weatherby Lane as well.
2: Seven three. The original 8A was for 164.
0: Affirm.
2: Copy. Our apologies. Not 162. We were checking on. They had a alarm sound coming from the rear.
0: You're clear, so 162 and 164 are both clear.
2: Thanks,
0: copy, thank you.